aren't them, but people are still having sex and nothing seems to stop them.

More energy, more energy. But let's go to his history lesson now, all right? You want to learn something about South America? Want to learn something about Paraguay? All right, this song is about the forgotten genocide in South America. Unfortunately, of course, we learn a lot about Europeans, so we have wars ourselves. And then, this is the biggest war that ever happened in South America. It happens in Paraguay, Brazil, Argentina, and there were no men left. 70% of the male population died in Paraguay. So this is one of the last battles, and they started killing children. And this is, you can go and Google it, Acosta New. So I want to teach you some words in Guarani. Machete, che, pope. This means machete in my hands. Let's repeat after me. Machete, che, pope. Come on. Machete, che, pope. Machete. The kids, they were defending themselves with machetes. This song is for them. And let's stop all the wars in the planet, okay?